that mama, she got it sticking in the cameraman. Oh, look at her, so. And he's up there. What's that?

that if you have to ask for something more than once or twice, it wasn't yours in the first place. And that's hard to accept when you love someone, and you're led to believe in their moment of need that they want what you want, but they don't.

0: know I did it.
1: Did you do it?
0: You know I did it.
1: Did you do it?
0: You know I did it. I let the seat recline and I hit it.
1: Did you do it?
0: I said I did it.
1: Did you do it?
0: I said I did it.
1: Did you do it?
0: I said I did it. But I backed out quick because I thought I split it.

0: Yo, yo, Dre. Dre.
1: Yo, man, why you screaming so loud, G? God damn. What's up?
0: Yo, can we print this mix?
1: I thought you did that already, man.
0: You know I did it.

still alive. The boots have come and trampled on me, and I'm still alive. 'Cause the sun has kissed.